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5: 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Boom. Sanity restored. Oh.

Chicago's homewrecker on WIXX. According to Fox 11, we've got a cool and breezy day ahead of us with a high of 62 and partially cloudy skies. 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It's Gives You Hell on WIXX.

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1: Which means you have a chance to be caller 11 and get a chance at the free money jackpot. So call now.
0: Great, you call in. 11th caller instantly wins TSO tickets. And guess the jackpot, you win the cash from Bud Light and IXX.

0: XX. My name is Mara, and Hannah is on the line now. She didn't get the chance at 10 o'clock trivia today, but wanted to give it a shot anyway. They say kids do this on average 100 times a year. You got an answer, Hannah?
1: I had a guess. Is it that kids hurt themselves 100 times a year?
0: You know that they do. You know that they do.
1: Oh, it's more than that, but yeah.
0: I just think about, like, little kids, you know, how they're always, like, banging their bodies into stuff because they don't know how to, like, move their muscles and things, you know?
1: Oh, I have a five-year-old, a three-year-old, and an eight-month-old.
0: Oh,
1: I'm well aware of how often they hurt themselves.
0: Oh, 100%. A couple trips, you know, and it's if you're not getting hurt, you're getting sick, and it's a couple trips to the ER, if anything.
1: Oh, for sure.

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Noah Kahan and the Great Divides on WIXX. I'm Hayes. Sometimes life throws you really important moments, and then you embarrass yourself, and it's a thought in your brain that never escapes for years to come. I had that happen to me last week, and it was really embarrassing, and I kind of want to talk about it because I think it might clear my conscience a bit. We'll talk about it in about 5 minutes. Daughtry's on now, IXX. Hang on. Now

Noah Kahn and the Great Divide is on WIXX. A brutal blow today for the Packers offensive line. Right tackle Zach Bakobuele, or Zach Tom, announced today out for the rest of the season after a complete tear of the same patellar tendon that he partially tore last year. So he's going to be under surgery. It's going to be a long rehab ahead. We hope.

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Breaking news today. The FBI apparently was hacked and broken into by a group of people. They say that they only hacked the FBI, not for money, but they wanted the FBI to take back the mean things it said about them. That's not a cyber attack. That's a middle school girl who saw the group chat. They apparently gave the FBI 1 week to correct the issue and make an apology. 1 week. My ex didn't even give me that. It's 101.

And this town's lost its faith. Our colors will fade eventually. So if our time is running out, day after day, we'll make the mundane our masterpiece. Oh my, my, oh my, my love. I take one look at you, you're taking me out.